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We gon' drink drinks and take shots until we fall out like the roof on fire. 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
1: 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Let me dead in my eyes. 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